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Yes, and the dream was just the same. And I dreamed your dream for you, and now your dream is real.